Time for Sidetracks. This is a show where I dig deeper into the albums you love or hopefully will come to love. Tonight, I've got a pair of tickets to give away for AJ Croce, so be listening for that. He has a show called Croce Plays Croce at the McDonald Theater on Tuesday next week, September 29th, later this month. And music-wise, we'll hear from Chris Rea. I've got Joni Mitchell. And for the album Turning 50 this year, I've been ending the show with that, picking an album. I was going to do one particular release, but changed my mind and decided on another. So I'm going to kind of keep it under wraps for now and keep it a surprise. You'll know when you hear it. Here is Canned Heat. That I won't keep a surprise. I'll let you know what I'm going to start out with right away here. Canned Heat from Livin' the Blues, 1968, going up the country on 91.9 KRVM.

0: 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I'm Adam, reminding you about Roots and Branches. 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
1: 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I have a new one queued up from Dana and Aldean. 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

0: the great voice of one Rachel Price with the rest of Lake Street Dive. 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
0: Later on in the show, we're going to hear from Mr. Jim Croce, and want to remind you that we are welcoming A.J. Croce, his son, as he presents Croce Plays Croce to the McDonald Theater on Tuesday, September 29th. Here we go. If you and a friend would like to be guests of KRVM, be my lucky third caller. That's number three right now at 541-790-5786 to win. Caller number three gets a pair of tickets to see Croce Plays Croce. A.J. Croce is presenting that at the McDonald Theater on Tuesday, September 29th. Here's the big O, Roy Orbison from 1963's In Dreams album with the title cut on 91.9 KRVM.
5: A candy-colored clown they call the Sandman tiptoes to my room every night. 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

0: 91.9 KRVM. It's new music from Katy Pruitt with Little Boxes. Her album, Fools for the Fleeting, comes out today. And we had Blackout here on Sidetracks. Partnerships in Community Living of Oregon endeavors to enhance the physical and mental health of persons living with intellectual or developmental disabilities. 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
0: I'm Adam, got Chris Rea queued up. Here's Auberge. This is off of that's album from 1991, 91.9 KRVM.

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2: 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I'm Adam, just ended the hour with one of the great slide guitar players, I believe, Chris Rea from Auberge album. Starting off the next hour here with a couple of great guitar legends, Mr. Chet Atkins and Mark Knopfler, with an album that won a Grammy for Best Country Vocal Collaboration. 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

0: definitely probably one of my favorite songs she's ever done. Joni Mitchell with Circle Game from Ladies of the Canyon here on Sidetracks on 91.9 KRVM. One of my favorite songs that she's done, at least in my opinion, here on KRVM. And we will return momentarily.
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0: Gave away a pair of tickets to AJ Crotree earlier in the show tonight. Thought I'd play his dad. Here's Operator, That's Not the Way It Feels, on 91.9 KRVM Sidetracks.

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2: 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Here is When the Night Falls on 91.9 KRVM's Sidetracks.

0: One and only Dusty Springfield on Sidetracks on 91.9 KRVM. And what's it gonna be from The Look of Love from 1967? 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
0: I'm Adam. Zion Train's coming up here at 7 o'clock. And hope you have a great rest of your Friday evening and a great weekend as well. I have been ending the show with albums that turn 50 this year. I believe I haven't featured this one. And if I have, I apologize. It was unintentional to repeat. Here is Gordon Lightfoot from Summertime Dream from 1976. With a song, he immortalized the memory of that shipwreck. Here's the wreck of the Edmund Fitzgerald on 91.9 KRVM.

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You're rocking it with KRVN 91.9 FM. Happy Friday. It's that time of the night. It's time for Zion Train. 2 hours of roots rock and reggae from around the globe with me, your host, DJ Raw. So happy to be here as always. Thank you so much for tuning in. Stands for Rise Against Hate. Thank you for taking some time out of your week to listen to some positive music with me. Coming up today, it's a grab bag show. I don't have anything big planned. Last week, we played some new music. This week, it's more of a little stew, you know what I mean? Fall is just around the corner. I'm starting to feel it this week, y'all. Hope you are, too. We had this really nice weather. It's a beautiful day today, you know, about 70 degrees. It's like the last couple days of summer. I'm trying to soak it in. That's what today's show is all about. It's a grab bag, just stuff that makes me feel nice and sunny and warm. So thank you so much for tuning in. Let's get into it. That was the amazing, incredible, legendary Norma Frazier on the intro. As always, thank you so much, Norma. And this is Everton Blender in the background with These Hands. Let's get into it. Happy you're here.

0: The Green before that with a very old track called Traveler. Akabika before that with Orderly. And we started off that set with Everton Blender, These Hands, right here on Zion Train. I'm your host, DJ Raw. Thank you so much for tuning in.
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0: Coming up next here on Zion Train, let's take it right back to the classics. Here's Johnny Clark, Every Knee Shall Bow. You're listening to 91.9 KRVM. Thank you so much for your support. My name is DJ Ra. That stands for Rise Against Hate. Thank you for taking some time out of your week to listen to some positive music with me. Let's get into it.

0: The legendary Steel Pulse. That was Reggae Fever. That's actually from the original release that song was on. That's from Reggae Fever, called Caught You, released in 1980. That was on Universal Island Records. Before that, we heard Rebel Regulars. That was Ja Love, Israel Vibrations, same song, and Johnny Clark's Every Knee Shall Bow. Had a little classic set for you to celebrate this nice weather. Oh, man, when I hear Steel Pulse, all just gets me going. Reminder, as I'm sure everybody knows, but if you don't, they are coming Thursday, October 8th to the McKenzie Theater here in Eugene. Tickets are available now, and I'll be giving away a pair of tickets, not this week, but next week. I'll give away a pair for them. So really excited about that. Again, I'm going to give away a pair of tickets next week, the 25th, to go see Steel Pulse. I gave away a pair about a month ago, and I got to wait a little bit longer till next week before I give away another pair. So really excited about that. And I'm so happy that you're here. This is KRVM 91.9 FM. Thank you so much for tuning in.
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0: Coming up next year on Zion Train, let's stick with this classic theme. I got some third world loaded up. This is African Woman. I got a chance to see these guys a long time ago, more than 10 years ago, back when I was in high school, and they toured and they came to the Colorado College campus to the Armstrong Theater, and it was a great show. People were dancing in the aisles. It was something I'll never forget. I went with one of my really good friends at the time as well. Let's give it a spin only on 91.9 KRVM's Zion Train. I'm DJ Roth. Thank you so much for tuning in.

0: All right, and we're back. Like I said, we were going to stick with some classics. We heard African Woman by Third World and Steel Pulse's Sound System. Just getting in the mood, y'all. Hope you're having a great Friday. My name is DJ Ra. That stands for Rise Against Hate. Hope you're enjoying the show. I always enjoy being here. This is one of my favorite places to be, is in the KRVM studios. And it's really nice weather. It's going to be a great weekend as well. Although, like I said, I can start to feel fall in the air. So I hope you're enjoying the weather. Hope you're having an excellent Friday evening. 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
0: All right, and we're back. Coming up next, let's listen to a little bit of Police in Helicopter, but we're going to listen to it steel pan style. This is Bacow Rhythm and Steel Band. They're really famous now, but this is from their first full record released on Big Crown in 2016. Their record is called 55. This is their cover of the infamous Junior Mervin tune. Let's give it a listen, only on 91.9 KRVM.

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2: 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This is Zion Train. I'm your host, DJ Roth. Thank you so much for tuning in. We're entering the second hour of our set tonight. We just finished listening to a little bit of Junior Kelly. That was Just Another Blend. Before that, with Coco T, was Save Us Oja. And then we heard Patchy Man before that with Berlin, and Bacow Rhythm and Steel Band with Police in Helicopter from their record 55. So happy you're here. Let's get into the second hour. I got a little bit of coffee here with Mad Professor. This is not the modern coffee. This is the old school coffee from the 80s and 90s that recorded at Ariwa Studios. This is called Didn't I, from a Melodies International release, highlighting some of the obscure and some of the forgotten Mad Professor catalog. Let's give it a listen, only on 91.9 KRVM.

0: finishing up the background there, there's a little bit of Brown Sugar. This is their compilation of all their greatest hits. That's called Dreaming of Zion. Brown Sugar got really famous for their song I'm in Love with the Dreadlocks. That's also commonly cited as like one of the famous UK Lovers Rock Rocksteady songs, and it was played on sound systems all over the UK. That's what got them famous. For Brown Sugar, we hear The Expanders. That was Babylon Field, this one. Twinkle Brothers featuring Josh Shaka. That was Africa from Twinkle Brothers meets Josh Shaka, called Rasta Surface, released in 1991. And we started off that set with Coffees, Didn't I, from Ariwa Lovers Rock, released in 2020 on Ariwa Sounds, made by the inimitable Mad Professor. This is Zion Train. I'm your host, DJ Ra. Thank you so much for tuning into the show. Hope you're enjoying it. It's just lots of good music for this nice weather that we've had this week. Trying to make summer last as long as possible right here on 91.9 KRVM.
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0: finishing up in the background, that's a little bit of Big Mountain. We heard their whole Hooligans dub from their record Resistance, released in 1995. It's not very often I get to play an entire dub track like that that's that long, so I hope you enjoyed it. Before that, Dennis Brown with General, that was from The Promised Land. We start off that set with Johnny Osborne's Fally Ranking, that's from Jammies from the Roots, 1977 to 1985, right here in 91.9 KRVM's Zion Train. 2 hours of roots rock and reggae from around the globe, and I'm your host, DJ Ra. Thank you so much for tuning in.
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0: Let's keep the dub train going here. Here's a little bit of Bunny Lee, Prince Jamie, and the Aggravators. This is I Can't Go On Without Dub, only on 91.9 KRVM.

When I first came up with my name, I wanted something powerful, you know, something that was going to cut through from the rest of the bunch. It's a revolutionary name, you know why? Because it got punctuation in the middle of it. You don't often see that.

0: That's just a little bit of knowledge for you. That's Only You, though, the Mind Zoot remix. Before that, we heard a little bit of Monster Rally. That was Flight to the Jungle. And we started off that set with some Bunny Lee, I Can't Go On Without Dub, from Dubbing in the Front Yard in Conflict Dub. Kind of mixed up a little bit. I feel like that kind of fit the dub vibes that we were hitting. Hope you enjoyed it. This is Zion Train. I'm your host, DJ Ra, and we're going to get right into these messages because I've got a little bit of time left before Grazer's Garage is on at 9 o'clock on the dot.
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0: Coming up next, let's listen to a little bit of Keith Hudson. This is a version from a record that was released just a couple years ago called Flesh of My Skin and Blood of My Blood, a previously undiscovered and unreleased Keith Hudson mix. This is Darkest Night version. Let's give it a listen only on KRVM.

There's nothing like Michael Prophet. He lives up to the name. That was Simple Song, Stop Throw Stones, from his record Know the Right. Before that, we heard The Travelers with Jah Gave Us This World from Black Black Minds. And we started off that set with Keith Hudson, Darkest Night, the dub version. This has been another episode of Zion Train. Thank you so much for tuning in. Hope you enjoyed it. I'm here every single week until the end of time. So happy that you're here. Happy that you tuned in. Thank you so much. We're going to end tonight with the Viceroys. This is a previously unreleased version of Slogan on the Wall. So you're going to start off hearing the Viceroys, then it's going to transition to the dub version with Tommy McCook and the Disco Sonics. Killer, killer, killer tune. Really, really, really long. Again, I was leaning on the second hour. I was like, I'm going to play some longer tracks I don't get to play very often. This is from a compilation called Nice Up the Dance. It's actually a Studio One compilation released 2015, and it's just a really great song. So we're going to end it on this. Greaser's Garage is coming up on 9 o'clock on the dot. Thank you so much for tuning in. Peace, peace. I will catch you all next week. Drive safe and enjoy your weekend. Zion Train. DJ Rock.

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I don't know about you, but I'm pretty darn excited. No, I'm excited because 9 o'clock has just rolled around on a Friday night. That means it's time for the Greaser's Garage here at 91.9 KRVM, where we do a lot of fast rock and roll from the 50s to the present day. I'm your host, Paul Schwartzberg. Thanks for being here tonight. And we started off the show with some Cramps, brand new Cramps, old brand new Cramps, stuff recorded in 1977 and just released a few weeks ago on an album called Gravest Gravy. That was the tune TV Set. And you might have heard a version from that on Songs the Lord Taught Us or various other sources, but that was a different version recorded in 77. And now let's move on. Punk rock world just lost a legend, Cheetah Chrome, the band The Dead Boys, passed away at 71. Last I said, cause of death had not been released yet, but we got to play some Dead Boys in tribute to the just departed Cheetah Chrome. And so, well, this is kind of a game-changer type song, a song that maybe did more than anything else to move that punk rock sound towards the hardcore sound. Just a fantastic band, The Dead Boys. And this is Sonic Reducer here on the Greaser's Garage, 91.9 KRVM.

One more from the Dead Boys. What Love Is, from their album Young, Loud, and Snotty. Landmark sort of punk rock album. And once again, Dead Boys in tribute to the just departed Cheetah Chrome at 71 years of age. Now let's play some chess. You might not have known how big chess was in the mid-60s for teen beat combos. I don't know that it really was, but there's a lot of bands that had chess-related themes. We're going to start off with a few chessmen, and then sprinkled throughout the show, we'll can come back to the theme here and there. So here's a chessmen band from Dallas, Texas, who released their Soul 45, no, actually the first of three 45s on Bismarck in October of 1965. And it's a tune called I Need You There, and it's on the Greaseless Garage, 91.9 KRVM.

There's a second chessman for our kind of theme that we'll hear throughout the program here today. And this particular chessman was from Fort Wayne, Indiana, who released their Soul 45 on Phalanx Records in October of 1964. You Can't Catch Me, the name of that one. From the chessmen, there's a few chessmen that released singles that we're not going to get to as well. But here's another chessman. It's Jack Obedient and the Chessmen, who are from Carson City, Nevada. And they put out four 45s during their time as a band. This is the third of those, which came out on Fantasy, as did three of the other four in July of 66. And this is a tune called The Double Whammy on The Greaser's Garage, 91.9 KRVM.

0: 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For those that like it, we keep it nice and greasy so it slides down nice and easy.
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0: 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It's country classics.

There's a band that was called The Crew, and they were formed in Independence, Missouri. And they took their name from a motorcycle club of the same name, formed in 57 and played until the early 70s, I do believe, and put out a few 45s during their time, all on the Brass record label. That one came out in 63, Hot Wire, the name of the tune there from The Crew on the Grease's Garage, 91.9 KRVM. Coming up on September 24th here in Eugene, there's going to be a cat coming through town, going to be playing a show at Ghost Town Outfitters, which I think is kind of behind Radar Toys in West Eugene, just off 11th. And this is the Phantom AD, formerly known as Isaac Rother and the Phantoms. They've changed their name to the Phantom AD, and they do goofy horror rock and roll tunes. Like this one right here, right now. Chainsaw Rock on the Grease's Garage, 91.9 KRVM. Well,

That's one more from the Phantom AD, who will be performing at Ghost Town Outfitters here in Eugene on September 24th. Spider Baby, the name of that tune for you here on the Greasers Garage, 91.9 KRVM. And because I have an opportunity to play two songs in a row called Spider Baby that are two different songs, I'm going to do it because I've never had that opportunity before. I mean, I guess I've had it every week for since I've had this new Phantom AD album. But anyway, I haven't taken it until because I hadn't realized I had the opportunity, I guess. Anyway, here's one from Eugene's horror rockers, Sawyer Family, and we played Chainsaw Rock from Phantom AD a moment ago, and then we just played Spider Baby, so we got a double connection because Sawyer Family is the name of the family from the Texas Chainsaw Massacre, and that first song from Phantom AD, Chainsaw Rock, was a sort of a Texas Chainsaw Massacre theme song there, and so we get the double connection with Spider Baby and Texas Chainsaw Massacre, and here it is on the Greasers Garage, 91.9 KRVM.

debuted this a few weeks back here on the Greaseless Garage 91.9 KRVM. I'm bringing it back again. It's the new single from The Things. It's a split single with the band King Flamingo. Two King Flamingo songs on one side and then two songs by The Things on the other side. Great California modern era garage punk band. And that was their tune, Space Vampires. And we're going to do the other one from that Outro Records side from The Things as well. And here it is, Heavy Metal Back Pocket, Greaseless Garage, 91.9 KRVM.

0: 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Yeah, it ain't Beethoven, but it could possibly make him roll over.
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And another track from the Dragsters album, Stoked, comes out for you right now here on the Greaser's Garage, 91.9 KRVM. Radio Surf, the name of that tune there from the Dragsters. That one got sent to me by Dragsters leader Todd Novak just a few weeks back. And it's an album that he released way back when and then has just released it in digital form. And now here's a new one from the Monsters. We debuted a new single from the Monsters a couple weeks back. And now here's the next new single from the upcoming, forthcoming album by Bern Switzerland's Monsters. It's called Off the Road We Go, the new album coming out soon. The single is called Pay My Rent, and that's a darn good thing to do. Thankfully, I don't have to pay rent to be here on 91.9 KRVM.

Another album we debuted tracks from a couple weeks back here on the Greaseless Garage. Doing so again, that's the Minneapolis St. Paul band, The Black Widows, and their new album is called Creatures of the Night. And the tune from that album I just played for you, I Dream of Jeannie. 91.9 KRVM. We do a lot of fast rock and roll from the 50s to the present day here on the Greaseless Garage. And here's a new one from the Gold Stars. Just got sent to me. Sal from the Gold Stars is always really nice and sending me new stuff whenever he comes out with it. And every year now, for several years, he's been coming out with a Halloween song this time of year. Now he has released a whole Halloween album, collecting some of those past Halloween songs and some new ones as well. And here's a tune from the new Halloween album by the Gold Stars called Cats, Rats, or Wind. And it features a gal who once was my tour guide in Chicago many years ago, Gabrielle Sutton. And here it is on the Greaseless Garage, 91.9 KRVM.

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And now we're back to our chess theme here in this week's edition of the Greaser's Garage on 91.9 KRVM. How do you win a game of chess? Well, you get checkmate. And here's a few bands called the Checkmates. We're going to have some more next hour as well. Last night, the tune there, originally done by the Marquise, and they're covered Sir Style by the Checkmates, who are probably from Waikiki or certainly around there, because that came off of a Battle of the Bands album that came out in 1964 of surf bands in the Waikiki area. And pretty cool stuff. I like that rendition. Maybe not as smooth as the Marquise, but still fun. And now here's another Checkmates. This is a Checkmates from Cincinnati, Ohio. And they put out their Soul 45 on Enjoy Life Records. That's not Enjoy, but Enjoy Life Records, August of 1967. And they have fine advice for you here on the Greaser's Garage, 91.9 KRVM. Get it while you can.

And another Checkmates for you here on the Grissom's Garage, 91.9 KRV, and this time a Eugene, Oregon Checkmates, precisely HB and the Checkmates. And HB was a guy named HB Ahem, and I don't know if he's still around in the area, but if he is, hey, we should talk, man. And Lavender Records put out that single in 1965, the Soul 45 for HB and the Checkmates, a little bit of a Louie turnaround song, Louise, all right? And what's an important piece in chess? Well, the bishop is an important piece. No, I have no idea if the bands, the bishops, named themselves that because, you know, they could have liked the bishops in the church or something. But anyway, I'm going to use it as a piece in chess because it helps my theme. There you go. Beggin', the name of the tune here from the bishops, who were from Columbus, Ohio, and they're all Ohio State University students. Put this out in Ralston Records in 1965. Here it is on the Grease's Garage, 91.9 KRVM.

0: 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Translator K211 BP, Florence at 90.1.
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And that's one more from the new album of old stuff by the Cramps, Grave is Gravy, and a song that also appeared on other Cramps stuff, but not this version, I Can't Hardly Stand It, a song that was originally done by rockabilly legend Charlie Feathers. All right, let's do some soul shaking here from the Five Deutones. They were a St. Louis, Missouri band that put out this one here in 1963, the first of 9 45s they would release, all on the Wonderful record label, with one being spelled O-N-E, like the number one, Wonderful. And this is Shake a Tail Feather, and I think you should do that right now here on the Greaseless Garage 91.9 KRVM. Come on, shake it.

And we've returned to chess once again and more checkmates. This time a checkmates from Johnson City, Tennessee, who released their sole 45 on Champ Records in August of 67. The tune was Talk to Me. And while we're doing checkmates, well, let's just keep it with that. Savannah, Georgia was home to the checkmates you're about to hear. In fact, they were a little bit more than just checkmates. They were Checkmates International. And they put out their sole 45 on the Thunderbolt record label of November of 1965, and they are Thinking About You on the Greaser's Garage, 91.9 KRVM.

And another checkmate. I think maybe I got one more checkmate. No, maybe this is the last checkmate. We'll see. Maybe, no, there's going to be more. There's going to be more checkmates. Got a couple more, even that. That's Danny Diaz and the Checkmates. And they are, I think, a UK band, but I'm not positive about that. They put out this 45 on Diamond Records in 1966, which apparently was a Hong Kong label that did stuff in English and in Chinese. Yeah, She's So Fine, the name of that tune there from Danny Diaz and the Checkmates. And remember those chessmen we had in the first hour of the show? Well, here's another chessman, Eric and the Chessmen, with a tune called You Don't Want My Love, which came out on Camera Record label in November of 66, the Soul 45 for the band out of Utica, New York. And it's the Greaser's Garage, 91.9 KRVM.

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Now, that super primitive instrumental was from a band called The Shades, who were from Grand Island, Nebraska, and they released that in 1960 on Eyeball Records. I like that. That's a good label name, Eyeball Records. All right, let's do something from 1980. I was a big fan of the B-52s. Well, I'm still a big fan of the B-52s, at least the early stuff. And this is a fun one from the Wild Planet album. Came out in 1980, as I mentioned. Strobe Light, Greaser's Garage, 91.9 KRVM.

0: you, baby?
1: Yeah.
0: Got something to tell you.
1: Oh, what?

0: 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I'm gonna kiss your eyes. Then I'm gonna kiss your neck. Then I'm gonna kiss your tummy.
1: Ooh.

We had B-52s from 1980. There's Devo from 1980 from the Freedom of Choice album, Girl You Want. That's the first track on the album. Excellent start to that very fine album from Devo. And now back to Checkmates. Yeah, we're not done with Checkmates yet. Here's a Checkmates from Amarillo, Texas, who put out their first of two 45s on Rough Records. Well, the other one came out on Rough as well. In March of 1965, also recorded as Ray Rough and the Checkmates. And Checkmates here with Hey Girl on the Greaser's Garage, 91.9 KRVM.

I think that's going to be our last checkmates for this edition here of the Greaser's Garage. We've had a lot of chess-related stuff here with chessmen, checkmates. We've had a bishops, and well, we still have a couple rooks to come. But this was the royal checkmates out of, I think, probably East Los Angeles. Put this tune out on Pharaoh Records in 1967, Get Out of My Life, Woman. And now here's some rockabilly. Let's do some rockabilly. It came off on the Fernwood label, which is a label that was run by Scotty Moore, Elvis's guitar player. This is Gene Chris and the Hepcats with a tune called Hepcat Baby from 1957 on the Greaser's Garage, 91.9 KRVM.

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0: 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The music is always on at the Horsehead, which features two outdoor patios and five pool tables, in addition to a menu ranging from nachos to gumbo, mac and cheese to bacon cheese fries, and burgers to red beans and rice. 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
0: People seem to like us so much here at 91.9 KRVM, they just give us money to help us keep doing what we're doing. There are people like Michael Kennedy in Eugene, as well as Kristen Algeo of Cheshire. 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

That's a band called The Wasagas, or Mark Malibu and The Wasagas. Tune called Pepper Stump. Stump and cool, really kind of instrumental, even though they kind of say a few words in there. And it's from an EP they have of the same name on Sharawaji Records. It came out in 2025, so a pretty new release from the Toronto surf punk band. They actually played from 79 to 82 and then reformed in 2014 and still edit to this day. Now here's one I got nothing on. The band is the Dicers, and it's a tune called Please Don't Touch, but I have no information about when this came out, what label, what, you know, anything. I got nothing other than the band name and a song name. That's it. That's all you get. But it's a good song. Please Don't Touch. Grease's Garage, 91.9 KRVM.

Because apparently I can't stretch a theme too far. There's the band called The Rooks with a tune called Give Me a Break For You here on the Greaser's Garage, 91.9 KRVM. They were a Los Angeles, California band. Released that on Mustang Records in July of 1965. The second of two 45s for The Rooks. Now, The Rook is a piece in chess. Now, it's also a bird, so I can't say for sure why The Rooks took the name The Rooks. But since I'm stretching my theme, we're going to say it's because of the chess piece. Sure. I'm sure that's it. And here's another Rooks for you. This time a Rooks from Chicago, Illinois, with a tune called A Girl Like You from Mercury Records, December 66, the first of two 45s for these particular Rooks. And here it is on the Greaser's Garage, 91.9 KRVM.

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Tony Knight and the Chessmen for you here on the Greaseless Garage, our last Chessmen band for this edition of the Garage, as well as our last of the chess theme I've had recurring throughout the show, because yeah, I stretched it pretty far, but I think it all worked. Surfer Street, the name of that tune, from the Wolverhampton, England band, formed in 1964. That tune came out in Decca in 1965, their sole release as Tony Knight's Chessmen. And it kind of sounded a lot like the Kingsman's Jolly Green Giant to me, musically at least. Anyway, but and I don't think that was really a surf tune, but hey, there it was. Now let's do one from the Finnish band Pele Muljuna in 1980. He had a previous band called NUS, Pele Muljuna and NUS, which was maybe Finland's first punk band. And this is a band he had after that, 1980, and he's had like 5,000 other bands since the band 1980 as well. And we're going to do a tune from him called Mulla Mene Luha. I don't really know if that's how you said, but I did ask Google Translate, and the translation apparently is, things are going great for me. And certainly they are here on the Greaseless Garage, 91.9 KRVM.

There he is, Link Ray with his fabulous Raymen with their version of the Batman theme for you here on the Greaser's Garage, 91.9 KRVM. Hey, I'm Paul Schwartzberg, sometimes known as the world's worst DJ. I'll be back next week, Friday night, 9 p.m. to 11, to do some more loud, fast rock and roll from the 50s to the present day, as we do each and every week here on 91.9 KRVM. I'm going to get out of here with a band that was formed in 1978, broke up in 81, and maybe was Yugoslavia's first punk band, or certainly one of the first ones. They're from the Serbian part of Yugoslavia when there was a nation called Yugoslavia. And the band is called Pekinska Patka, which Google Translate tells me is Peking Duck. And the name of the song is Ori Ori, which is Resound, Resound. There you go. That's how we're going to end this week here on the Greaser's Garage. Thanks for listening, and I look forward to joining you next week here on 91.9 KRVM.

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All vinyl. I'm here 530 straight down. You be too, eh?

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1: I've been told that I'm not good enough a million times.

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1: Got my finger on the trigger, but I don't know who to trust. 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

0: Ray Charles on 91.9 KRVM's Breakfast with the Blues. That one's going back to 1965 on the RPM label. Let's Go Get Stoned. As Billy Preston on the organ. Muddy Waters in there before that with Champagne and Reefer. That's from his 1981 release, King Bee. Albert King in there before that with I'll Play the Blues for You on the Stax label from 1970. And starting the show off with the late, great Marty Salmon and Broke Down Again in Chicago. Good morning, everyone. I'm Brad, the broken down old man. And welcome to another Saturday morning of Breakfast with the Blues. Today at noon here on KRVM, Ed KRTC's driving the bus for the Magical Mystery Tour. Yeah, wow, it's so groovy and far out. Yeah, it is happening. It's flashy, too. Happening every Saturday at noon here on KRVM. And it's crazy, man. It's the Magical Mystery Tour. Let's jump back into the music with a little bit of Cab Calloway here on your home for the blues, 91.9 KRVM's Breakfast with the Blues. Good morning.
1: Say, did you ever meet that Reaper man?
2: No, I never met the guy. Tell me about it.
1: Oh, no, you're not kidding me now, are you? You never met the Reaper man? Oh, no, you never met the Reaper man? And yet you say you swim to China and you wanted to sell me South Carolina? I believe you know the Reaper man. Did you ever meet the funny Reaper man? You never met the funny Reaper man? And yet you say you walk the ocean anytime you take a notion? Yeah, I believe you've seen the Reaper man.

Have you ever met that funny reaper man? Have you ever met that funny reaper man? Oh, he trades your dimes for nickels and he calls watermelon pickles. Yeah, I'm talking about the reaper man. You ever meet that little old reaper man? Did you ever meet that little old reaper man? If he takes a sudden mania and he wants to give you Pennsylvania, I'm still talking about the reaper man. Have you ever met that little old reaper man? Ever met that funny little reaper man? If he sells Wall Street, is frantic, and 'cause he won't sell them the Atlantic. Oh, that's that reaper man.

well acquainted with the reefer man. Yeah, Jim, I know the reefer man. If I claim I own a portion of the Rockefeller fortune, and you know I just left that reefer man. Yeah, I know the reefer man. Yeah, I'm well acquainted with the reefer man. So if I claim I have a billion and I want to trade it to you for a million, I just left that reefer man. How well I know the reefer man. Oh, I'm so well acquainted with the reefer man. So if you hear me sniff and giggle, start to squirm and wiggle,

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Randall, Irvy, Mandrake, Tony, Dora, Johnny. 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

91.9 KRVM's Breakfast with the Blues. Lil Green on the Bluebird label from 1941, doing her classic Why Don't You Do Right, featuring Big Bill Brunzi on the guitar. We had Harlem Hamfats in there before that with the Weed Smoker's Dream going back to 1936. Cab Calloway, two from Cab Calloway, Everybody Eats When They Come to My House from 1950. And Cab Calloway starting that set off with The Reefer Man from 1932. The annual Mushroom Festival happens at Mount Pisgah Arboretum Sunday, October 25th from 10 a.m. to 5 p.m. Activities include mushroom exhibits, cooking demonstrations, and vendors, as well as live music, guided nature walks, food, crafts, cider pressing, hay rides, and a scarecrow contest. 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
4: KRVM weather for Saturday, September 19th. Up in Oak Ridge today, it's going to be sunny with a high near 80. Up and down the Oregon coast, patchy fog, otherwise partly sunny today with a high near 68. And for Eugene Springfield, in the southern Willamette Valley, patchy fog, otherwise mostly sunny, highs of 77. Ah, those days will soon be gone. It's currently 52 degrees here at the KRVM studios. Good morning, everyone. I'm Brad, the broken down old man. I don't know what got me thinking about it this past week, but I hearken back to the days when I was much younger and how I used to watch the magicians and the ventriloquists and all those folks like that. Guys like Rich Little, who'd walk up and do the John Wayne imitation or the Richard Nixon imitations. I used to really dig those. And I got my chance to kind of live that out later on in life. We'll catch up on the next break.

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B.B. King and Eric Clapton on Breakfast with the Blues. Title track to their 2000 release, Riding with the King. Had Canned Heat in there before that, Rolling and Tumbling, Muddy Waters, and doing the second version of Mannish Boy. That was on the King Bee album from 1978, featuring Johnny Winter on the guitar. And we started that long set of blues off with Vaughn Brothers and Hard to Be. Breakfast with the Blues. We do the blues around here 7 days a week, Monday through Friday, 5:30 to 8. Saturday morning, old school blues from 6 to 9. And Boogie King Steve with Brunch with the Blues every Sunday from 7 to 11. We got your back around here 7 days a week. Freddie King on Breakfast with the Blues.

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0: Singer-guitarist Tommy Castro has taken home 10 Blues Music Awards, including Entertainer of the Year. 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

0: Buddy Guy on Breakfast with the Blues. From his 2001 release, Sweet Tea, I Gotta Try You Girl. 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I'm Brad, the broken down old man. 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

Beautiful Bobby Blackman here on Breakfast with the Blues from his 2017 release Throwback Blues. That was The Blues Just Left Town. I had the pleasure of seeing him on one of the blues cruises just a couple years ago. And I sure do wish we could get beautiful Bobby out here to play, because he is one entertainer. Let me tell you what, that cat can play the guitar. We had Charlie Musselwhite in there before that with Churches Out. That's from his 2006 release, Delta Hardware. B.B. King starting that set off with Tired of Your Jive. Funds for this hour's broadcast of Breakfast with the Blues, provided by Diana Meza here in Eugene, and Ben Rice up in Portland, and Joseph Rosen in New York City. 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Super easy, krvm.org. And it is the cure for not being able to sleep. Because you'll sleep great tonight, trust me. By request, Muddy Waters on Breakfast with the Blues.

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4: KRVM weather for Saturday, September 19th. Up in Oak Ridge today, sunny with a high near 80. Up and down the Oregon coast, patchy fog, otherwise partly sunny with a high of 68. And here in the valley, patchy fog, then mostly sunny with a high near 77. It's currently 52 degrees here at the KRVM studios. Good morning, everyone. I'm Brad, the broken down old man. As I was alluding to in the last weather break, when I was young, I was kind of a fan of the folks that were ventriloquists or could imitate other people. Like, everybody could imitate like John Wayne and Richard Nixon back then. And I kind of got the spirit and first started in my family with my Uncle John. Uncle John sounded like a British Thurston Howell III. And they would always say, "Hey, Brad, imitate Uncle John. You got to hear how Brad can imitate you." Yeah, he didn't find it too funny at all. Not at all. Which eventually led us to mocking the boss. "Don't mock me, Brad." I met a guy, Bones, and he worked at a Montgomery Ward's, and I worked there too when I was in college and when I was a freshman. And we had this gentleman named Fred Pruitt, who was our boss. And it was spelled like Prewitt, but he called it Pruitt. And would someone ask for him, I'd say, "Yes, Mr. Prewitt is in his office." And the gentleman would go over and I'd listen and he'd knock on the door. "Yes, I'm looking for Mr. Prewitt." He'd go, "No, no, no, it's Pruitt, P-R-E-W-I-T-T. Fred was from South Carolina. "Oh, God, not the North, the South, buddy. I'm from the South." And we would walk around and just imitate him all the time. And every once in a while, he'd overhear us. He'd be, "Tom, Tom, don't be mocking us. Brad, don't be mocking me." He was quite fun. And Fred was always full of creative and colorful adjectives. Like if you were just caught standing around, he'd say, "Look at you, buddy. You're just like a dead fish. You're just floating all around here." But the best was sneaking up behind his secretary and going, "Hey, hey, hey, Dola." And she would like jump immediately and she'd go, "Damn it, Brad, don't do that." Which eventually led to Eugene here. When I moved to Eugene, I worked for a print company owned by two business partners, Mick and Keith. Mick was from the art maggots in L.A. and Keith sounded like a whiny Krusty the Clown. "Ah, Mick, this has just got to stop. Ah, this is just brutal. Brutal." That was my career.

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3: What? 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

0: Tedeschi Trucks Band on 91.9 KRVM's Breakfast with the Blues. Tedeschi Trucks Band from their album Made Up Mind doing Do I Look Worried and the title track. We had Derek Trucks in there before that with the Preaching Blues, and we started that set off with James Harmon and Do Not Disturb. In about 43 minutes, Jivin' Johnny Etheridge saddles up and does the Country Classic Show. It's Hot Licks and Hillbilly Favorites, as old Fred Pruitt would say, Pruitt. Today at the top of the hour. Every time I do the doing the Fred Pruitt thing for the Broken Down Old Lady, she always gets a good laugh. Let's.
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Church. 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

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But it'll do very well. Talking about your 4440. It'll do very well. But my 2220, Lord, is a boy in here. But it is most too light. Ah, that study is special. But it is most too light. But my 2220 makes it count all right.

I can't take my rest. I can't take my rest. And my 40's over.

Ishman Bracey on Breakfast with the Blues, going back to 1929 on the Paramount label, A Suitcase Full of Blues. Had Skip James in there before that from a 1931 recording called 2220. Tommy Johnson doing the Canned Heat Blues on the Paramount label from 1928. And we started that set off with Sun House and the original version of Preachin' Blues. Funds for this hour's broadcast of Breakfast with the Blues provided by Doug Heintz from Eugene and Joan Flint and Lance Winger, also from Springfield. They're all sustaining members here at KRVM. And if you'd like to learn more about becoming a sustaining member like Doug, Joan, or Lance, just hop on over to our website. It's krvm.org, and you'll sleep well tonight. Book of White on Breakfast with the Blues.

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Get the shooting, boy, let's go.

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4: KRVM weather for Saturday, September 19th. Up in Oak Ridge today, it'll be sunny with a high near 80. Up and down the Oregon coast, patchy fog, otherwise partly sunny with a high near 68. And for Eugene Springfield and the southern Willamette Valley, patchy fog, otherwise mostly sunny today with a high near 77. It's currently 53 degrees here at the KRVM studios. Good morning, everyone. I'm Brad, the broken down old man. Got one more to take us to the top of the hour. Here on your home for the blues, 91.9, KRVM's Breakfast with the Blues.

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2: Doggie's lavender. Huh? Hand me the screwdriver. What you want it for, Rum? I'm trying to fix it, that blame radio. Well, if you get it fixed, you probably can't get any country music. I don't know so much about that lavender. There's still a few of us left. Yeah, I know. There's very few at that. All right, hush, Abner. I think it's working. It's country music, too.

I'm Jivin' Johnny Etheridge, and I welcome you to the Country Classic Show on KRVM. 2 hours of hot licks and hip Billy favorites. On this week's program, a salute to one of the greatest country composers of all time, Harlan Howard, a man not known as a singer. We just heard him singing his own composition, Above and Beyond. It was a hit for Buck Owens and his Buckaroos. I've got lots of Harlan Howard tunes for you on this program. Here's one from Ray Price and his Cherokee Cowboys.

0: Tell you what let's do. Let's head into the back room at Tootsie's Orchid Lounge in Nashville, where Harlan Howard is reminiscing with a few of his songwriter buddies.
1: Harlan. This is Harlan Howard here.
2: I mailed it to Pamper Music in 1958, and Ray Price took the Cherokee Cowboys in, recorded with a golfing disc jockey buddy of his named Charlie Walker from San Antonio, and had my first number one record. So here's...

Charlie Walker sings Harlan Howard's Pick Me Up on Your Way Down. There's more Harlan Howard tunes coming up later on the Country Classic Show on KRVM. 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

0: That's what I like about the South.
1: Oh, yes. Come in, Brother Thomas. Give us the lowdown on this.
2: Oh, you Mississippi River.
1: Yeah.
2: With water so deep and wide.
1: I know what you're talking about, boy. I know what you're talking about. Yeah.
2: My thoughts of you keep rising.
1: Oh!

Leon McAuliffe sang "That's What I Like About the South," and Tommy Duncan sang a Jimmy Rogers tune, "Mississippi River Blues." There's two from Bob Wills and his Texas Playboys on KRVM. Now here's Jimmy Rogers on the Country Classic Show.

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0: here to say goodbye. Goodbye, baby.
1: There's Jerry Lee Lewis on KRVM, a song written by Mickey Newberry, a native Texan who eventually made Oregon his adopted home. I'm Jivin' Johnny Etheridge with you. Speaking of great songwriters, let's hear more now from Harlan Howard.

Harlan Howard sings one of his own compositions, I've Got a Tiger by the Tail. Originally a hit for Buck Owens, Buck Owens recorded quite a few Harlan Howard songs. In fact, he once did an entire album of Harlan Howard tunes. Here's a couple of them now from Buck Owens.

Harlan wrote them and Buck sang them. We will hear more Harlan Howard tunes later on the Country Classic Show. Here is Wesley Tuttle on KRBM.

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I'm Jivin' Johnny Etheridge with you on the Country Classics Show. Western Classics, too. We are hitting the trail to cowboy country. Here's the Sons of the Pioneer.

0: When payday rolls around and Red River Valley, couple there for you from the Pioneers on KRVM. Country Classic Show, let's hear a couple from Riders in the Sky. Starting off with Ranger Doug's Singing in the Saddle.
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1: 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Here's weather for Oak Ridge. Sunny today and tomorrow. Today's high 80. Tomorrow's high 82. Partly cloudy overnight with a low of 53. On the Oregon coast, partly sunny today with a high of 67. Mostly cloudy tonight with a low of 52. Mostly cloudy tomorrow morning, gradually becoming sunny tomorrow. Tomorrow's high 67. Weather for Eugene, Springfield, and vicinity. Gradually clearing today, the high will be 77. Partly cloudy tonight with a low of 52. Partly sunny tomorrow morning, gradually becoming sunny tomorrow. Tomorrow's high 79. That's weather from 91.9 KRVM.

0: Hank Thompson and his Brazos Valley Boys saluting the Mills Brothers with their version of Glowworm, and then a well-worn, often-used melody, this time applied to a tune called May I Sleep in Your Barn Tonight, Mister, two from Hank Thompson here on the Country Classic Show. This is KRVM. Let's check out Johnny Gimble live at a Texas dance party.
1: Now, this next tune takes care of about three of the old giants. Floyd Tillman wrote the tune, Moon Mullican sang it, and the guy that had the band is with us tonight, one of Texas' great fiddlers, Cliff Bruner. So let's dance the tune, I'll Keep on Loving You.

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Brenda Lee had the original hit recording of that tune. There is Harlan Howard singing his own composition, Too Many Rivers. I'm Jivin' Johnny Etheridge with you on the Country Classic Show. Thanks for tuning in. This week featuring the songs of Harlan Howard. Here is Connie Smith. Now the-

Old Harlan wrote it and Warren Smith sang it for us. I don't believe I'll fall in love today. We are going to hear more of the songs of Harlan Howard later on the Country Classic Show. This is KRVM. Here's Al Dexter.

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1: 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Here's Wayne the Train Hancock and his honky-tonk brakeman.

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That's called Hot Steel from Tiny Murphy and his Bar 69 Boys here on KRVM. Country Classic Show, Jive and Johnny with you. Here's Harlan Howard.

It was Burl Ives that had the hit. Harlan Howard wrote it, and there we hear Harlan Howard singing it, Mr. In Between. It's the songs of Harlan Howard on the Country Classics Show. Here's Lefty Frizzell.

Ernest Tubb and his Texas Troubadours doing Harlan Howard's The Keys in the Mailbox. We are going to hear more of the songs of Harlan Howard later on the Country Classic Show. Here's early Hank Snow from back in his yodeling ranger days.

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0: I'm Jivin' Johnny Etheridge with you on the Country Classic Show on KRVM. We just heard Texas Red, Red Steagall, wishing he was under the X in Texas. On the other hand, Red Foley would rather be on the Mississippi.
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There is Wanda Jackson here on the Country Classic Show on KRVM. Now there's a train a-coming. There's Roy Acuff and his Smoky Mountain Boys with the Wabash Cannonball.

Country Classics on KRVM. I've got a track from Johnny Cash's first ever recording session. 1955. It's called Wide Open Road.

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4: 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Here's weather for Oak Ridge. Sunny today and tomorrow. Today's high 80, tomorrow's high 82. Partly cloudy overnight with a low of 53. On the Oregon coast, partly sunny today with a high of 67. Mostly cloudy tonight with a low of 52. Mostly cloudy tomorrow morning, gradually becoming sunny tomorrow. Tomorrow's high 67. Weather for Eugene, Springfield, and vicinity. Gradually clearing today, the high will be 77. Partly cloudy tonight with a low of 52. Partly sunny tomorrow morning, gradually becoming sunny tomorrow. Tomorrow's high 79. That's weather from 91.9 KRVM.

0: I'm busted.
1: Originally a country hit for Johnny Cash, Ray Charles also had a hit with it. There is Harlan Howard singing his own composition, Busted. It was Harlan Howard who once described a good country song as three chords and the truth. Listening to the songs of Harlan Howard on KRVM, here's one that was recorded by Patsy Cline as He Called Me Baby. When it was done by Carl Smith, it became She Called Me Baby.

0: Harlan Howard was inducted into the Country Music Hall of Fame in 1997.
1: In 1965, Billboard magazine named Harlan Howard America's all-time favorite country songwriter. And 32 years later, he's still got the tiger by the tail. He's written more than 4,000 songs, and they've been recorded by everyone from Tex Ritter, Kitty Wells, and his idol, Ernest Tubb, to Dean Martin, Burl Ives, and Ella Fitzgerald. One year, he had 15 tunes on the chart at one time. The Country Music Hall of Fame is proud to honor the Dean of Country Songwriters, ladies and gentlemen, the great Harlan Howard.

0: Thank you, boys and girls, country music fans everywhere. I love you. You make my heart feel real good. Thank you. Thank God I met Johnny Bond and Tex Ritter, my first publishers, two honest cowboys I've missed so much through the years. And getting back to where it all began, I'd like to thank God for giving me a creative ability. And that wonderful night when I was about 12 years old on a farm in Michigan, and I accidentally found Ernest Tubb in the Grand Ole Opry, and it gave me a direction to take my ability. And here I am, 97 years later, or whatever it is, you know. Anyhow, I'd like to also thank the Buck Owens, my starvation buddy in arms, all that great song we wrote, the most honest singer. Every time Buck said, "I'm cutting that song," he did it, and I wish I had a few more friends like that. Ray Price, wherever you are, Ray, I thank you. Not only me, but a bunch of guys. You picked me up off the fork truck, set me down in Nashville, and made me a professional writer. I love you, Ray. Good night, and thank you.
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0: 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My name is Billy. By way of introduction for the next number, here's Ringo.
1: I don't know, it just came out. We went to do a job, you know, and we worked all day, and we happened to work all night, and I came out still thinking it was day, I suppose, and said, it's been a hard day. Looked around, it was dark, and said, night.

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0: On 91.9 KRVM, it is the Beatles Hour. Here Paul talks about his experience in Hamburg in the early 60s.
1: People would appear at the door of the club, and we were on stage, and there was nobody at the tables. We used to try and get them in to sell beer to the manager. And we used to, the minute you saw some, we'd all go, dance in the streets, or whatever was one of our big numbers. Dance in the streets is one of them. Dance in the streets tonight. And we'd pretend we hadn't seen them, and we'd rock out. And you'd find we got three of them in. And so we were very much trained on this idea of what do they call them, barkers.
2: Mm-hmm.
1: The fairground almost. You'd see four people, and we had to get those four people in. And so this knack is like very important, obviously, in showbiz, how to attract those four people in to sell four bottles of beer for the man who's paying us. We eventually sold the club out. And that, I would say, then we started to know it was going to be big.

0: 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My name is Billy. If you're enjoying the music of the Beatles in the 60s, you'll want to stay tuned today and every Saturday from noon to 3 as either Ed Kay or TC leads the bus on the Magical Mystery Tour, 3 hours of underground rock from the late 60s and early 70s. 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

On 91.9 KRVM, it is the Beatles Hour. Here's a track from Paul McCartney and Wings, written for Paul's father-in-law, Lee Eastman. It's called Jet.

John and Paul from Let It Be. It's called I've Got a Feeling on the Beatles Hour on 91.9 KRVM.

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0: This next tune was written by John based on a drawing done by his son Julian in nursery school called Lucy in the Sky with Diamonds. The artwork today belongs to David Gilmour from Pink Floyd. We have the song for you here on the Beatles Hour on 91.9 KRVM.

Other artists did quite well covering tunes written by the Beatles. None more so than Joe Cocker. Here's his rendition of With a Little Help from My Friends on the Beatles Hour on 91.9 KRVM.

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And good afternoon, and welcome to 91.9 KRVM and the Magical Mystery Tour. I'm your host, TC, bringing you 3 hours of early FM underground from the mid-60s to the very early 70s. Started things off with Yes from their 1971 album, The Yes Album, and Starship Trooper. One Side at 1, coming up at 1 o'clock, will be Side 1 of Santana's album, Abraxas. Haven't done that since 2014, so I guess it's about time we heard it again. Okay, next set coming up. This will be the last Magical Mystery Tour of summer. When we get together again, it will be fall. And so, why not The Doors and Summer's Almost Gone? And then Deep Purple here on 91.9 KRVM.

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1: 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A half block south of Mozzie's at 3475 East Amazon Drive in South Eugene.
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0: Singer-guitarist Tommy Castro has taken home 10 Blues Music Awards, including Entertainer of the Year. 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
3: 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And you're listening to the Magical Mystery Tour. I'm your host, TC. One side at one, coming up at 1 o'clock, we'll be side one of from Santana's Abraxas. And right now, Creedence Clearwater Revival from the Cosmos Factory here on 91.9 KRVM.

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0: this has been One Side at One here on the Magical Mystery Tour. We just heard side one of Santana's second album from 1970, Abraxas. We heard Black Magic Woman, Gypsy Queen, Oi Como Va, and Incident at Nashburn. And actually, I missed the first one, which was Singing Winds and Crying Beast. Yeah, I hadn't played that one since 2014, so I thought it was about time. Yeah, listening to albums as they were meant to be listened to, one side at a time.
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0: And coming up in this next set, we have Stone Ground from their 1971 album, which is simply called Family Album and Queen Sweet Dreams, Traffic, and I think I can get Jimi Hendrix in there, so coming your way right now.

stop. It just kept on going. And so castles made of sand slips into the sea.

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3: And as always, we thank our underwriters here at KRVM, but most importantly, we always thank you, the listeners, the members that keep KRVM on the air. From Springfield, we have Mark Inks. From Corvallis, Stephen England. And from Eugene, we have Debbie Pfeiffer and Nina Cortes. Thank you all so very much for your continuing support to 91.9 KRVM, where radio worth listening to is radio worth supporting. Coming up, we've got Steppenwolf and C-Train, and that's as far as I got, so I better get a move on here.

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4: 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And coming up at 2 o'clock is two songs by two artists at 2. And we're going to have two by Supertramp and two by Derek and the Dominoes. That'll be coming up at 2 o'clock. And right now we've got Sly and the Family Stone here on 91.9 KRVM.

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0: And you've been listening to two songs by two artists at two. We had two from Supertramp, from their first album, Supertramp, 1970. We had Shadow Song. And from their second album, 1971, Indelibly Stamped, we had Remember. And then two from Derek and the Dominoes, from the Layla and Other Assorted Love Songs from 1970. We had Nobody Knows When You're Down and Out and Tell the Truth here on 91.9. 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
0: Singer-guitarist Tommy Castro has taken home 10 Blues Music Awards, including Entertainer of the Year. 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
5: 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And this is the Magical Mystery Tour with your host, TC. And, well, we're just screaming right along here. That was sure a bunch of short songs that last set. Not over yet. Jefferson Airplane here on 91.9.

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4: 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Ed K, you'll be in next week. Make sure you stick around to all the great programming here on Saturday. And I'll be back in 2 weeks, and it'll be fall. So we'll have to think about that. Anyway, as always, thanks for tuning in and spending Saturday afternoon with us here at KRVM, and especially thanks to everyone that's been keeping KRVM alive and on the air, because this is true community, publicly supported KRVM. All right, I'm going to finish things up with Steam Hammer and Riding on the L&N. And that'll take us to the top of the hour for Sounds Global. Thanks for listening.

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El Jury and a Nova Lima remix of her song La Voz. Good afternoon. My name is Karina. You're tuned in to Sounds Global here on Listener Supported KRVM, and it'll be a two-hour journey around the world. I always love bringing you this music and sharing it with you. Before I proceed, I like to always acknowledge that I am living on, working on, and broadcasting from the unceded territory of the Kalapuya peoples who lived up and down the Willamette Valley for millennia. And I do a land acknowledgement, not to say that it exists in a past tense. Colonialism is a current and ongoing process, and I seek to build an understanding of our present participation in that. And if you're interested in finding out the native lands on which you live, if you're not indigenous to them, the website native-land.ca is a really helpful resource. So here's a bunch of really fun collaborations. Soweto Gospel Choir and Groove Terminator and Angelique Kijo featuring the Soweto Gospel Choir, and then Angelique featuring Sampa the Great. A kind of fun set here to start off with. The playlist is on the website krvm.org. All the details about the music are there. This is Soweto Gospel Choir and Groove Terminator on 91.9 KRVM. Sounds Global.

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3: 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And so I just love that they are performing together now, or recording together. I think it's really sweet and exciting. So here is a cut from Angelique Kidjo off her album Mother Nature that features Sampa the Great. Then we'll hear from Sampa off her album As Above, So Below, and another one from Angelique Kidjo after that. 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

vision, they higher. What they told you, my calling is higher. 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I wanna show it again. 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Some but the greatest, I will not.

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was Karima Nait from Algeria here on Sounds Global. Coming up, Orquestra Bamba Social from Brazil, and then we'll hear from Dobe Nare featuring Karim, who's also from Côte d'Ivoire, Ivory Coast, here on 91.9 KRVM, listener-supported radio.

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4: 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Amadou and Mariam. This is a song called Mogolu, which means people in the Bambara language. Then a new release from Shoan Kuti and Egypt 80 called Stand Well. And then we'll bring it right up to 4 o'clock with Manu Chao here on Sounds Global 91.9 KRVM, celebrating our diversity on the planet through music.

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1: 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Translator K211 BP, Florence at 90.1.
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1: Hey friends, you're tuned in to Sounds Global. My name is Karina, and started off the second hour with Manu Chao. He's putting out a few singles here and there, so it's pretty fun. He hasn't recorded for quite a while. Flavia Coelho has an album out, and I'm going to play a couple cuts off that, followed by a new one from the Afro-Celt Sound System, and we'll finish off with Jiggy. The playlist is on the website, which is krvm.org. That's where you can get all the details about the music that I'm playing here on Sounds Global. Here is Flavia Coelho.

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0: Singer-guitarist Tommy Castro has taken home 10 Blues Music Awards, including Entertainer of the Year. 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
4: 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Dhruv Ganekar is an Indian guitarist and a composer, and he's just put out an album called Voyage 2, which highlights all women vocalists. His whole purpose in this album is honoring women's empowerment and repressed voices in combination with the rich cultural tradition of India. So we're going to hear two cuts off that album now. The first features Ayla Arun and a traditional Rajasthani tune, and the second cut features Vaishali Samant and Gina Miranda. 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
3: As I wind down on Sounds Global this afternoon, I'm going to do a little set here of Hawaiian music. 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
4: Thanks for joining me on Sounds Global this afternoon. I'm going to leave you with Maliheh Moradi, who's a Iranian vocalist who left her country so she could perform in public. And she's performing now with Ehsan Matori, who's a well-known santur player. And then we'll take it up to 5 o'clock with Yasmin Williams off her release called Virga, the title cut off of that, which features Darling Side. Hope you'll stay tuned. Acoustic Junction is coming your way at 5 o'clock here on KRVM. Once again, the playlist is on the website. 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